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1: I'm here in silence in the night. I'm losing battles with a voice that I can fight. These streets are far from black and white. Nobody knows a thing about what's wrong or right. There's only darkness down the road, but you're the light that's shining through silver and gold. And I know I'll always be alright.

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1: 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Tom Brady with the paper, I go Super Bowl Sunday. You sign bold, crazy, running to the hundreds. 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

Радио Юнитон. I'm in silence in the night. I'm losing battles with a voice that I can fight. These streets are far from black and white. Nobody knows a thing about what's wrong with life. There's only darkness down the road, but you're the light that's shining through silver and gold. And I know I'll always be alright.

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1: Two ships in the night, teardrops in an innocent ocean, four walls painted white.

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2: 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And the jam is pumping. Look.

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1: Радио Юнитон. I've been lost inside a million eyes. They don't see me, they don't know what it's like.

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If you don't have enough time, stop watching TV.